I walk the road you're on, put myself in your shoes. 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

0: Muziek van een van de bekendste mensen, denk ik, op het Fat Possum label, T-Model Ford.
1: Ja, T-Model Ford. 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
1: Nee, ik geloof het ook niet, nee.
2: I've got a pretty negative. I mean, the festivals are great. They keep our guys touring and they give a lot of, you know, badly needed funds. But it's not hard money. I mean, they're all being subsidized by liquor or cigarette companies. Not that I at all think they're bad, but it's not like people, there's the interest there to generate it. And so it's like a government subsidy. It's not solid. You know, those people go there because it's like a fun day, but they're not like a hardcore buying record public, or we wouldn't need to do that. We could sell out large venues. When Budweiser kicks in, it'll be like Little Feet or some shit like that will be playing, you know, and all those little guys will be gone.
1: Yeah, we see that commercial on the Dutch TV as well. From Bud.
3: Oh, really?
1: Yeah.
3: The what?
1: The Bud thing.
3: Oh,
1: yeah.
3: Yeah.
1: But I think your guys are pretty well known in Holland. I mean, by a couple of guys who are very influential in the papers, in the art.
3: Right. Mm-hmm. Right.
1: Does it have some effect on you over here? Do you hear much about that from Holland?
2: I mean, it helps. I mean, but it's really weird. I mean, the press is not. 15 years ago, it sold more records than it does now. You know, it used to be radio was God and press was second. Well, now it's MTV is God, radio is second, and press is third or fourth because and there's so much information out there. You know, you had the whole sort of everyone that was into music reading Rolling Stone, which was the only magazine, you know, 15, 20 years ago. Now
3: there's hundreds.
2: There's exactly, and there's Spin, there's Vibe, there's mm-hmm. everything. So it's not what it used to be, you know. And you can get written up, and it's amazing. You know, you have big New York Times or the paper over there. It's amazing how wide a circulation. You know, a paper can have, and how few people will respond.
3: Yeah.
2: You know,
1: but some people in these papers are very influential, from a trend. You know, they right. can push you into a bigger field.
2: Oh, without the sort of press, we wouldn't be in business. But you would think that, like, or I always would that, like. the press we got would do more instead of just make it till we survive and no more. I mean, it's not like, you know, it's breaking even is, you know, or survival is triumph enough. You know, I mean, it's not like, and that's really rare. I mean, these other companies, I mean, 10,000 records is a joke.
3: Yeah.
2: You know, and that's hard for us to do on every single artist. You know,
3: that's a success for us.
2: You know.
3: Yeah.
2: You know, and then, you know, and then, you know, I'm talking about just the first year. You know, I don't. So it's, you know, there's a lot of hype about it's being bigger and bigger, but it's not. And there are tons of reissues that come out. You know, that sort of, you know, that come out for $10. You know, the royalties are nothing. So it's like we have all these costs, which those records have already paid for themselves in the '50s. We're competing with that. It's and the kids aren't buying it, and neither are the adults. Really don't buy records that often, and everyone can say, well, I do, or I've got a friend who does, but in general, you know, and that's what I'm saying. You know, 70% of the population, whatever, 80, don't. You know, and that's what matters.
1: And so it is very hard for Fat Possum to exist.
2: Mm-hmm.
3: Definitely.
1: And that's strange that we are guys coming from Holland and we know about it. You know, mm-hmm. It's.
2: You think it would be like bigger? You know, there'd be more like two people here.
1: You think it's okay? That people, small label, they're doing all right, but it's really hard. Oh, yeah. It's really hard for you guys.
3: It's tough.
1: Yeah.
3: Very tough.
1: Yeah.
4: Basically, you're looking at the whole staff of Fat Possum, pretty much. Two people. That's it.

0: be able to reorder it.
1: In Holland, I think you got a lot of people who are see it as a true case to get it across. You know, it's I think you made a good choice, because if you go to majors, they don't even think about it.
0: Like, if, you know, if we had 20 times the sales that we do now, it still would be a joke.
2: Yeah.
0: And we're not ever really aiming for that, you know, at all. We just, we're trying to get, you know, everything just a little bit higher. I mean, they waste so much money that they have to have, like, a record that sells 13 million because they put so much money in so many just ignorant things, which we don't have that luxury. So, you know, we're not going for that. We're just trying to you know, make it a little more solid. And that is hard as hell. And these are very conservative goals, you know. But it'll work. And that's how Epitaph started. I mean, they weren't selling a ton of records at first, you know.
1: And how many countries do you come out in Europe?
3: All of them, supposed to be, yeah.
0: It's just, you know, we're very lucky that the office is in Amsterdam. And
2: they do the whole thing.
0: Right.
2: Okay.
0: But, you know, it starts really with, like, a journalist, and then there'll be a write-up, but nobody will have the CDs in stores. The stores might get them, and then no one cares a week later. And then it kind of gets going like that, and it's a very hard process unless you've got someone who's getting a lot of TV coverage, or someone who's...
1: Yeah, we've got I've got this sample from a guy who's a journalist with the Harlem Daily, which is Harlem in New York is from Harlem in Holland. It's a city.
2: Right. Mm-hmm.
1: And he did an interview with me, and he gave me a copy, and that's the way I came on.
2: Really?
1: Came on it, you know. So. And when we decided
0: that's like throwing like a message,
2: yeah.
0: You know, off the off the Statue of Liberty, you know, and someone actually like reading it, you know, not just.
1: But it's also hard for in Holland to hear blues on the radio. I mean, this is one of what we're doing is probably on the public radio is one of the because we've got another system in Holland, you know.
0: Mm-hmm.
1: It's probably the only one.
0: I mean, they'll say the blues is back, but then it's sort of like the early Eric Clapton years is what they mean. I don't want to start whatever arguing that case, but that doesn't help us. It doesn't help the whole genre that we're really for, and I'm not saying which one has the right to be called blues or whatever. I don't even want to kick that anthill, but it's you know, it's still rock, you know. And, you know, with Canned Heat and, like, you know, John Lee Hooker's, you know.
1: I like his early recordings.
0: It's brilliant. But it's it'll be like Boom Boom or one of his early great songs, and then it'll be like all rock acts doing blues covers or Bonnie Raitt or something, and that's not really. It's not helping us. Well, you know, to someone it is. It's just, you know, it doesn't do anyone in Mississippi any good.
1: You guys, we'll thank you on behalf of the VPRO Radio and Radio Drenthe.
2: Yeah,
1: and I hope you're doing all right, because I think the music is worth it.
0: Great, yeah.

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She asked me why. I just went on and told her. She asked me why. I just went on and told her. She asked me why. I just went on and told her.

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I'll be all right. They took my car.

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How am I supposed to take that sitting down? I can't do it. I got to go outside and walk around. Get me some air. All right, stand outside. This is better. You know, I'll be all right. Get out here, forget about these things. These things are insignificant, you know. It's unworthy. A man of my stature and distinction let himself get so upset about something so trivial.

I wish I'd listened to my sensible self. I should have parked it in a lot. Would have cost me $16.50 instead of all the cool I got. Oh, come on, man. I got to reassert control here. All right. This should be like water off a duck's back. I will just let this go. Let it go. Got to let this go. Oh, come on. I don't know if I can do it. I'll try. I'll let you know. Coulda, shoulda, woulda. How was I to know? Nobody better say I told you so. All right, it's okay. Just let it go, let it go. Come on, come on, calm down, calm down, calm down. You got this, you got this. You know you got this. Whew. Deep breath, that's it, that's it. Remember, you are educated, sensitive. Whatever you are, come on. Come on, think about it. It's all right, go on home, get some supper.

do you worry me? Why do you stay so long? Blues, why do you worry me? Why do you stay so long? You came to me yesterday. You stayed the whole night long. That's all right.